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1: And welcome, everybody, to the beautiful and historic Scottish Rite Concert Hall here in our hometown of Lexington, Kentucky. We are broadcasting all over the world, from Australia to Ireland, New Zealand to New York, Yuma, Arizona to the Yukon, and across Canada. We're celebrating this wonderful world of front porch music. Artists come from everywhere to be on our show, and we say it every week, you don't have to be famous to be on Wood Songs. You just have to be very, very good. That is the case of both of the artists, an amazing Wood Songs kid we're going to introduce to you on this broadcast. But first up is a duo that make their home in the hills of the Appalachian foothills of Kentucky. They've got quite a history behind them. They've got an EP named after them. They're going to do a tune called Runs Wild. Please welcome Hancock and Shouse to the Wood Songs, Old Time Radio.

0: From their self-titled EP, the song is Runs Wild. Hancock and Shouse, Arthur Hancock, Chris Shouse, it's nice to have you guys here. Arthur, you've been around music all your life. Your dad is quite a musician and a songwriter, and this is kind of what you kind of grew up around.
1: Absolutely, the front porch of the bluegrass, you'd say.
0: Pretty much so, right?
1: Absolutely.
0: And you've been part of several, I'm going to say successful bands. They may not have gotten their national thing, but the first band that you were with was called the Wooks, and they were quite popular in the region. And they won awards, Telluride and IBMA Momentum Awards. I mean, that must have been a lot of fun.
1: It was a lot of fun and a lot of work.
0: Well, the Wooks were sort of the early believers in the songs of Tyler Childers. Wouldn't you say that?
1: I mean, I'd say that's true. We got to play a lot with Tyler over the years, and it's great to see him winning everyone over and playing all over the world now.
0: So. Filling arenas.
1: Arenas.
0: What's amazing with Tyler, when you see his concerts, I mean, the audience knows the words almost to every song.
1: Absolutely.
0: And that's how does a songwriter achieve that, do you think?
1: Well, I think you have to do it a bunch of times until you finally hit a home run, I think. My dad says a song is like a horse, and it takes a long time to get secretariat, so...
0: Well, I mean, speaking of that, your dad has a farm in Paris, Kentucky.
1: He does.
0: And he's had three Kentucky Derby runners. Two of them won.
1: Yeah.
0: So that's sort of like trying to get a hit record, isn't it?
1: It is. It's very difficult, but it's a lot of fun if it's your passion. So.
0: Well, let's talk about the duo that you have right now with Chris. And we're going to talk to Chris here shortly, but you guys were together in the Wooks.
1: Well, Chris filled in the Wooks some, but primarily it was another mandolin player. It's all kind of a wild thing when you fill the band and cut the gig. You know, you got to get whoever you can. But
0: and I think that's something interesting for the audience to realize, that a lot of these festivals and stuff where folks, the musicians meet each other, the really amazing music doesn't necessarily happen on the main stage. It happens around those campfires and in the parking lots where Bela Fleck and everybody else is just sort of like hanging out, right? And,
1: it's the best. It's why we do it.
0: And did you learn a lot during those early years?
1: Absolutely. And, you know, I look at great players that everyone admires now, and just being around it long enough, you watch them grow. And Brian Sutton, the great guitarist, he says, every time you pick up your instrument, you should understand that you're better than you've ever been because you've played it more than you ever have.
0: There you go. Well, let's get back into the music that you and Chris are doing. Like I said, we're going to talk to Chris in the second half hour. They're being backed up by a wonderful fiddle player, Laura Orshaw, who's just absolutely amazing. This is from their self-titled EP. This is called Throwaways. It's Hancock and Shouse on the Wood Songs, Old Time Radio.

Song's called Throwaways. It's Hancock and Shouse on the Wood Songs broadcast. If you want to make the music part of your home music collection of Hancock and Shouse, get their records, follow their touring schedule and everything else, all you have to do is go to the Wood Songs website, click on the archive page. This is show number 1,165. You follow along Hancock and Shouse as well as our next artist, who is just absolutely wonderful. Her music is described as sort of a Bonnie Raitt meets the lyrics of Joni Mitchell, which is a very elegant way to describe any artist. She's grand prize winner at the Rocky Mountain Songwriter Competition. She's performed with everyone from Pope John Paul to the Melinda Gates Foundation. She's here with a brand new album called Wildflower Moon. This is a tune called My Station. Please welcome Ty Sean to the Wood Songs, old-time radio.

0: So beautiful. The song is called My Station. It's Ty Sean. It's nice to have you here, Ty.
1: Yeah.
0: Ty, T-A-I. It's an interesting name. I knew the name as a mountain in China.
1: That's what I'm named after.
0: Seriously, so let's talk about that. It's an interesting name. Ty Sean, it's S-H-A-N, right?
1: Yes.
0: Ty, T-A-I, and it is. I thought so. So it's a mountain in China. It's a huge mountain.
1: It's a huge mountain, yeah. And I've met a lot of Chinese people that are like, that's a big name. You got to live up to that.
0: So was this a name you were born with? Is this someone that you took on as an artist? I mean, how did that
1: happen? I was born with it.
0: Really?
1: Absolutely, yeah. My parents named me. It's my first and my middle name. And I've been, you know, I'm married now and what have you, but my stage name stays the same. So first and middle name.
0: So you were you grew up in Santa Rosa, California.
1: I did.
0: What was home like? Was it a musical family? Was it a musical home? Is this where you got it from? Or
1: my dad played guitar growing up. He played on Christmas. You know, it was like he would get the guitar out once or twice.
0: Shy player.
1: Yes. Yeah. Yes, we played some Bob Dylan and Hank Williams.
0: Okay, so let's go back now. You're 7 years old, and you're trying to learn the piano, and the music teacher notices that you're having trouble playing the piano, and you had a big lesson in the fact of isolation and its importance in the arts and learning music. And tell me what happened. What did your music teacher tell your dad to do?
1: My piano teacher came and talked to my parents, and he said, if you really wanted to practice, don't put the piano in the living room, because then she'll always feel like she's performing. Mm-hmm.
0: And people are watching and
1: criticizing.
0: And
1: people are watching. Yeah.
0: So he put it into an isolated room for you to learn, and did that help you?
1: Yeah. Yeah. That's how I became a songwriter. Because, you know, you need that time of just fleshing it out where you don't feel like you're performing.
0: So you go to college to learn composition and stuff, and after that you decide to make your journey to Nashville, mm-hmm. and you brought that piano with you.
1: I did.
0: So is that like just a piece of Tyshawn's history, or did you just love the piano, or what was that? That's a big move to move a piano.
1: Well, my dad...
0: Especially from California.
1: Yeah. It was sitting at my dad's house, and last year, my dad bought the house next door to us. So my dad, when he moved across the country, he brought it with him in his U-Haul.
0: Okay, so now your song lyrics tend to be very, I'm going to say this is a compliment, very literary. Mm-hmm. Is that a fair thing to say?
1: Oh, yeah, absolutely.
0: Are you influenced by other writers?
1: I mean, a huge fan of John Steinbeck. Rapes of Wrath is one of my all-time favorite books. So, yeah, I love to read.
0: And so a lot of your lyrics are drawn from the style of, like, John Steinbeck and others?
1: Mm-hmm. In fact, I released an album called Living Fiction, and it was all songs inspired by books.
0: That's what I was getting to, mm-hmm. yeah. But your new album is called Wildflower Moon. Are you prolific? Does it happen quick for you? This is like your seventh album. Mm-hmm. So do you write quickly? I mean, do you express repeatedly over and over again? Does it take time for you to do this?
1: Oh, I love co-writing now that I'm in Nashville. So we have 3 hours to finish a song, but then I'm constantly texting my co-writers to be like, I think we should tweak this line, you know.
0: Well, we're going to talk about co-writing in the second half hour, plus your ability to perform with kids and how that works out. So right now we're going to go into a brand new song of yours. It's a treat for the Wood Songs audience. It's called Calamity Jane. It's Ty Sean on the Wood Songs, Old Time Radio.

0: Beautiful song. Living Through Life Like a Hurricane. The song is Calamity Jane, brand new tune by Ty Sean. We're going to get back to her music in the second half hour. We've got the great duo Hancock and Shouse here. And wait till you meet this week's Woodsongs Kid. We'll be back right after this.
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1: And there's the voice of the legend, Emmy Lou Harris. And welcome back, everybody, to our broadcast here at the Scottish Rite Concert Hall in our hometown of Lexington, Kentucky, right off of Music Row in Lexington. And we are celebrating this wonderful world of grassroots music on hundreds of radio stations around the world. We're on public television coast to coast, the RFD Television Network. We're in schools, too. If you are a teacher or a homeschool parent, you go to the Wood Songs website, click on the classroom page. A lot of these shows have lesson plans to them, and you can introduce your kids to this amazing world of front porch music. And that's why this time, every show, we invite a youngster from somewhere in America to come on our broadcast and sing a song in the presence of seasoned touring musicians like Tyshawn and Hancock and Shouse. And today we have a young girl named Sequoia Garrison. How you doing, Sequoia? So, Sequoia, how old are you?
2: 6 and a half.
1: You're 6 and a half. The half part's really important, isn't it? And you like to sing, right?
2: Yes.
1: Why do you like to sing so much?
2: Because when you sing, it feels like there's something good in your heart and you're singing the words out.
1: That's such a beautiful thing to say for 6 and a half. And you told me before the show, Sequoia, you like to write your own songs sometimes, don't you?
2: Yes.
1: So what kind of songs do you write?
2: Well, I don't write regular songs. It's just I make them up with my own voice.
1: Yeah, well, that's how songs are written. Now, you're going to sing a really famous song that a lot of kids your age learn to sing. Are you ready to sing it for us?
2: Yes.
1: Okay, do you remember the name of the title of this song?
2: Yes.
1: It's Twinkle Twinkle, right? So I want everybody to listen. It's Sequoia Garrison. She's 6 years old, this week's Wood Songs Kid.

0: And for those watching the show on radio, you've got a beautiful dress on. Did you pick your own dress out?
1: No, I got to 100 words, and I needed to get a award, so I was like, how about I get a dress?
0: Oh, so you picked out your own award, right? Because you're doing so good. Well, you're here with your mama, right? And your mama just happens to be Tyshawn, this week's... And Ty, you love performing and singing and writing with kids.
2: I do.
0: Well, we're going to listen to you and your mama sing right now, okay? This is a tune called Jump On In. It's Tyshawn, the mama bear, and Sequoia is her six-year-old daughter, this week's Wood Songs kid.

Good job, Sequoia. They're not 6.5 years old, but they used to be kids. They're going to do a tune called Blackjack Willie. It's Hancock and Shouse on the Wood Songs. Old-time radio.

0: Song is Blackjack Willie Hancock and Shouse, Arthur Hancock, Chris Shouse, and again, Laura Orshaw doing a beautiful job on that, Phil. Wonderful. So we got to talk to Arthur Hancock in the first half hour. Let's talk to Chris Shouse. Chris, it's glad that you're here. And part of this duo, you are from the Appalachian Mountains. You're from Eastern Kentucky. You're from those hills and hollers. That's where you grew up.
1: Owsley County.
0: Owsley County. And so music a big prominent part of your family when you were a kid? I mean, it's that way with a lot of Appalachian families. I mean, the front porch is the grand stage of Appalachia.
1: Yeah, for sure. My dad, on my dad's side, there was a lot of musicians. I think I'm a third-generation musician in that family. My dad, there was 11 of them, and I think they all played except for maybe one or two.
0: There's a lot of great programs across North America where they collect instruments for kids, and you have a teaching background. Mm-hmm. You're a teacher, and there's groups like Hungry for Music and Candaid, which you guys are involved in, and musicians reaching out to help the community of other musicians. That's an important thing for everybody to do, don't you think?
1: Absolutely.
0: And so, what is your role with Candaid?
1: I'll let Arthur talk more about Candaid. I help Arthur. We present, you know, instruments and things to schools that are in need.
0: Well, it's great that you guys are doing it. It's very generous. There's so many musicians are picking up the mantle of helping the other community of musicians that need help, and I think that's great. We're going to do a tune off your EP right now. It's a self-titled EP. This is a tune called Lexington. It's Hancock and Shouse on the Wood Songs, Old Time Radio.

Hancock and Shouse on our broadcast from the EP. Lexington is the name of the song. She's got a new album called Wildflower Moon. This is How It Flew. It's Tyshawn on the Wood Songs, Old Time Radio.

0: beautiful song from her new album, Wildflower Moon. Gore, you started channeling Janice Ian on that one. That's just a gorgeous melody, gorgeous lyrics. And who are the artists that inspired you, that influenced you when you were young, just starting out?
1: Oh, I'm a Joni Mitchell fan, for sure. Yeah, I mean, of course, Bonnie Raitt. But I also like Jim Croce. I mean, some amazing stuff that he's written. I go back to him all the time.
0: That elegant singer-songwriter crowd. Mm-hmm. And you're certainly part of it. Her name is Taishan, T-A-I, Shan, S-H-A-N. She's got an album called Wildflower Moon. This is a tune called If Heaven Had Waited, right here on the Wood Songs, Old Time Radio Hour.

0: Beautiful song.
1: If Heaven Had Waited from her album Wildflower Moon, wasn't it wonderful having Ty Sean on our broadcast? This week's Wood Songs kid, she's 6.5 years old, Sequoia Garrison, singing Twinkle Twinkle. And from Kentucky themselves, Hancock and Shouse, the wonderful fiddle of Laura Orshaw. All this wonderful music, all this wonderful passion, all of this wonderful heart, and you look at the world around you and you think sometimes, what on earth is going on out there? It's just a little nerve-wracking and a little crazy, and it's a little disconcerting, and sometimes people get scared, and this is what Wood Songs is trying to encourage everybody to embrace the elegant peacefulness, the elegant beauty of this symbolic front porch. It's whatever you have. It doesn't have to be a literal front porch, but it's the idea of it, the idea of home and neighbors and community and music and songs and sharing and family. You know, years ago, there was a fellow named Plato. He said, music is a moral law. It gives soul to the universe, wings to the mind, flight to the imagination. It gives charm to everything. That is the true power of the front porch. Get out there, get your guitar, whatever instrument you have, three chords in the truth, and enjoy this beautiful thing called music. My name is Michael Jonathan. I'm a folk singer. I am a song farmer. We'll see you next week on the Woods.
2: 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Michael's opening song was Aura Lee from the Looking Glass album, featuring Hannah Mae Rector on vocals and Sharon Oler on flute. Our chief engineer is Jerome Gaw. Our TV director is Maria Claire. Technical assistants are Brian Clousing, Eric Anderson, Dan Field, and Gavin Clark. The Wood Songs crew member of the week is Tara Bilondo, and our Wood Songs partners of the week are Sid and Esther Webb. 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

Hello, everybody, and welcome to the Putumayo World Music Hour, a musical journey around the globe. I'm Rosalie Howarth. Dan Storper is on the road this week. Today, we'll trace one of the world's most popular musical styles, from its original home in Jamaica to countries like India, South Africa, Australia, and France. There's almost nowhere on the planet that the reggae beat hasn't penetrated. But it's a relatively recent style, having developed in Jamaica in the 1960s. It's based on Caribbean forms like ska and mento, but its roots lie in Africa, which is where we will begin, with the late Lucky Dubé doing We Love It.

an American musician who often writes to the reggae beat. That was Ben Harper with Jah Work. Jah, of course, referring to the divine figure in Rastafarianism, a religion that many reggae musicians adhere to. Ben's lyrics also carry on reggae's tradition of social and political commentary. On its journey around the globe, reggae has spread even as far as to the outback of Australia. Lekbala Mujik is a band of Aborigines who use ancient instruments, including the didgeridoo. Native people prefer the original name, Yidaki, since didgeridoo was simply the name that the white man gave it, imitating its sound. Drankingbala is a creation myth sung in the traditional language of Ingaikbon.

0: Drinking Bala by Australia's Black Bala Mujik, sung in the traditional language of Inga Ingpon, from the Reggae Around the World collection. Their stage show includes some amazing traditional and contemporary dancers. We'll follow the reggae beat to India and Brazil in the next set. You can find out about the music at putumayo.com, where you can stream other shows in the series as well. Be sure to leave us a comment or a request when you visit.
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2: It's Reggae Around the World today on the Putumayo World Music Hour. I'm Rosalie Howard. Dan Storper is traveling abroad this week. The Gulf of Mexico and the Caribbean are joined by the Yucatan Channel, so it's no surprise that musical styles flow back and forth. A lot of Latin singers include reggae in their repertoire, including Julieta Venegas, a singer and guitarist who also plays the traditional accordion. Here's No Hace Falta, or It's Not Necessary, from her album Limón y Sal, Lemon and Salt.

the revved-up reggae beat of Salon de Beleza by Brazil's Zeca Baleiro. Baleiro is his nickname, meaning Candyman, because of his fondness for sweets. The song title means the beauty parlor. In it, he declares that the woman he loves is naturally gorgeous and doesn't need a beauty salon. Reggae takes on a whole new aspect when melded with the eastern sounds of India. Stephen Kapoor, known as Apache Indian, is of Indian heritage, but he grew up in Birmingham, a city in northern England that has a big Jamaican and East Asian population. So blending the two cultures came naturally to him. Om Namah Shivaya takes its title from a Hindu prayer. The lyrics deal with his own quest for identity in an increasingly multicultural society. Well, everybody, would you

0: A true reggae pioneer, that was the legendary Jamaican guitarist Ernest Ranglin with Stop That Train, a cover of a song that appeared in the movie The Harder They Come. He's been around since the 1950s, laying down smoking licks in the studio, playing with the groundbreaking Scatolites, and touring with Jimmy Cliff. He's also well-respected in the jazz world. Stop That Train is on the Reggae Around the World compilation. 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
0: Welcome back to the Putumayo World Music Hour and Reggae Around the World. It's certainly one of the most pervasive rhythms, partially because it's relatively easy to play. Once you settle into that backbeat rhythm, with the emphasis on the first beat instead of the second, it's easy to stay in the groove. Then, too, there's reggae's universally appealing message of spirituality and unity. Manu Chao is a fun and inventive Spanish musician who lives in France. He works effortlessly in a wide variety of styles, writing and performing and producing. He inserts a little reference to ganja, the medicinal herb of Rastafarianism, into this acoustic piece, Clandestino.
5: Okay, señor Papatito, Clandestino aquí presente.

That's Majek Fashek with Promised Land from the Reggae Around the World collection. Though he has the trademark dreadlocks of the religion, he says he's not a Rasta. His spirituality comes from African and Christian traditions of his native Nigeria. He was declared a miracle maker there when he played his song Bring Down the Rain, and the rains came, ending a long drought. And we wind up in the USA, where we'll find millions of reggae enthusiasts. Peter Rowan is a bluegrass musician, known for his work with Bill Monroe, Jerry Garcia, and the new Riders of the Purple Sage. Let's hear his heartfelt version of Bob Marley's No Woman, No Cry, which closes out Putumayo's Reggae Around the World CD.

Peter Rowan's tribute to the father of reggae, Bob Marley. Few musical styles have spread so far, so fast as reggae. It burst forth in the early 1960s with Bob Marley's Catch a Fire album and Jimmy Cliff's movie, The Harder They Come. And since then, it's found a place in the music collection of millions of people around the planet. I'm Rosalie Howarth, and along with my co-host, Dan Storper, who's traveling this week, we'd like to thank our producers, Shane Sharkey, Sonia Skelton, and Drew Young, and you for joining us on the journey. You can find out about the music on today's show and stream other shows in our series at putumayo.com. See you next time for the Putumayo World Music Hour. Till then, travel safe and so long.

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is a blade. He is a picture that I saved for too long. He is my credit card and keys, and the reason I won't find peace. 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
1: Hey, this is Kat from Asheville. The mountains of Asheville wouldn't be the same without 98.1 The River. Different is good.

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When I wake up in the

The Strokes and Going Shopping on 98.1 The River. That is their latest song. My name's Piper, and yes, I am here once again. Gibson is on vacation, so I'm going to be filling in for him all week long. And let me tell you something, 6 a.m. comes early. Here's Van Morrison, Jackie Wilson said, on The River.

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4: Some hot weather ahead this week. We are going to be topping out in the upper 80s today with a partly sunny sky. There is going to be a chance for a few spotty showers and thunderstorms this afternoon and into this evening. Otherwise, we're partly cloudy overnight with lows in the upper 60s. Look for more upper 80s on Tuesday. Another chance for some spotty afternoon storms. High temperatures topping out in the lower 90s in many valley locations through the rest of the week with a daily chance of a rogue storm or two in the afternoon and evening hours. That's your 7 weather forecast. I'm meteorologist Dan Bickford.
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Such a great tune from Brandi Carlile on 98.1 The River. Now, a little side note about this tune. Brandi Carlile wrote this song, co-wrote it, and co-produced it with Aaron Dresner of The National, and Chad Smith of the Red Hot Chili Peppers plays drums on that track. Here are Edie Brickell and the New Bohemians, a tune called What I Am on the River.

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9: 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The mountains of Asheville wouldn't be the same without 98.1 The River. Different is good.

Muse Uprising on 98.1 The River. My name is Piper, and I am too tired for an uprising. That is for sure. Sitting in for Gibson this week. Thanks for having me. Modest Mouse picking dragon's pockets right now, and you can get An Eraser and a Maze, their new album, anytime you'd like. It came out earlier this month.

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98.1 The River with the Postal Service, Such Great Heights, off of the Garden State soundtrack from 2004. Now, you may have heard the Iron and Wine version, but the Postal Service is the original. And Zach Braff won a Grammy for Best Compilation Soundtrack. And he said, basically, he just made a mix CD with all of the music that he was feeling that was scoring his life at the time while he was writing the screenplay. It was brilliant. I love that movie. Here are the Talking Heads, and She Was on the River.

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5: Here's the latest forecast on 98.1 The River.
6: A couple of pop-up showers and thunderstorms possible this afternoon. Otherwise, we're partly sunny and hot and humid. High temperatures in the upper 80s. Very similar conditions tomorrow. Maybe a stray afternoon storm. High temperatures in the upper 80s. Morning lows in the upper 60s. And then as we go through the rest of the week, we keep those upper 60s in the mornings. Look for some lower 90s in the valleys for highs. And we'll have that chance daily of a couple stray showers and thunderstorms in the afternoon and early evening hours. That's your 7 weather forecast. I'm meteorologist Dan Bickford.
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98.1 The River with my morning jacket and everyday magic. My name's Piper, and I usually get down to that tune when I hear it, but boy, getting down is going slow this morning. Here is the latest track from a band called Michigander. Their album, Over Before You Know It, is going to be out on July 31st. Here is the tune, Freaking Out on the River.

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3: Here's the latest forecast on 98.1 The River.
4: Some hot weather ahead this week. We are going to be topping out in the upper 80s today with a partly sunny sky. There is going to be a chance for a few spotty showers and thunderstorms this afternoon and into this evening. Otherwise, we're partly cloudy overnight with lows in the upper 60s. Look for more upper 80s on Tuesday. Another chance for some spotty afternoon storms. High temperatures topping out in the lower 90s in many valley locations through the rest of the week with a daily chance of a rogue storm or two in the afternoon and evening hours. That's your 7 weather forecast. I'm meteorologist Dan Bickford.
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Joy Oladokun featuring Noah Kahan. We're all going to die on 98.1 The River. It's the truth, Ruth. Here's Crosby, Stills, Nash, and Young, a tune called Woodstock on the River.

0: Hey there, good morning. Johnny Blue Skies and the Dark Clouds on 98.1 The River. Situation. My name's Piper, and I'm sitting in for Gibson this week. He is off gallivanting around on a well-deserved vacation. So just wanted to tell you that tomorrow morning, right around this time, 8 a.m., we got a new great deal at AshevilleDeal.com, and this one is from Quesera Restaurant and Oyster Bar in Black Mountain. 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
3: Here's the latest forecast on 98.1 The River.
4: A couple of pop-up showers and thunderstorms possible this afternoon. Otherwise, we're partly sunny and hot and humid. High temperatures in the upper 80s. Very similar conditions tomorrow. Maybe a stray afternoon storm. High temperatures in the upper 80s. Morning lows in the upper 60s. And then as we go through the rest of the week, we keep those upper 60s in the mornings. Look for some lower 90s in the valleys for highs. And we'll have that chance daily of a couple stray showers and thunderstorms in the afternoon and early evening hours. That's your 7 weather forecast. I'm meteorologist Dan Bickford.
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Iron and Wine in Your Ocean on 98.1 The River. I've seen them twice, and one of their shows was super duper mellow, and the other one was at Sasquatch Festival in 2006, right outside of Seattle. Well, not right outside, but in Washington, and oh my gosh, it rocked. It was incredible. Here's the latest track from Deer Tick, Mary Singletary on the River.

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1: Some hot weather ahead this week. We are going to be topping out in the upper 80s today with a partly sunny sky. There is going to be a chance for a few spotty showers and thunderstorms this afternoon and into this evening. Otherwise, we're partly cloudy overnight with lows in the upper 60s. Look for more upper 80s on Tuesday. Another chance for some spotty afternoon storms. High temperatures topping out in the lower 90s in many valley locations through the rest of the week with a daily chance of a rogue storm or two in the afternoon and evening hours. That's your 7 weather forecast. I'm meteorologist Dan Bickford.
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Kacey Musgraves and Dry Spell on 98.1 The River from her album Middle of Nowhere. I have heard that album is just incredible. So if you like that tune, you might want to pick it up. You can check her out live in Atlanta on September 30th and again in Charlotte on October 7th. Wow, here's an old tune. Tom's Diner from DNA featuring Suzanne Vega on The River.

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Goose and Good to Be on 98.1 The River. That's off their album Big Modern, and it is out now. Bruce Hornsby in the Range, Mandolin Rain on the River.

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1: A couple of pop-up showers and thunderstorms possible this afternoon. Otherwise, we're partly sunny and hot and humid. High temperatures in the upper 80s. Very similar conditions tomorrow. Maybe a stray afternoon storm. High temperatures in the upper 80s. Morning lows in the upper 60s. And then as we go through the rest of the week, we keep those upper 60s in the mornings. Look for some lower 90s in the valleys for highs. And we'll have that chance daily of a couple stray showers and thunderstorms in the afternoon and early evening hours. That's your 7 weather forecast. I'm meteorologist Dan Bickford.
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0: Different is good.

So excited to see Hound Mouth along with Daniel Donato's Cosmic Country Molly Tuttle this summer at Hellbender by Orange Peel. That's going to be on Saturday, September 26th. 98.1 The River with Tiger Blood. That is their latest effort on their new album, Lordy, which is going to be out on July 10th. Here are the Cars, just what I needed.

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0: 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Different is good.

Michael Kiwanuka, Cold Little Heart on 98.1 The River. I didn't know this, but it was the opening theme. That tune was the opening theme for HBO's Big Little Lies. Learn a little something new every day. Here's Biba Doobie featuring the Marías, All I Did Was Dream of You on The River.

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Sam Fender, Rein Me In, featuring Olivia Dean. Noah Kahan coming up with his latest effort, but right now I got some Lord Huron for you. Fool for Love on the River.

0: The Great Divide is the name of the album. Door is the name of the song. And Noah Kahan is the artist. 98 won the river. So it is industry night at Bar Moxie. There's also sunset yoga going down in Monford Park tonight, music bingo, free community drumming class, and loads of live music, even for a Monday night. 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
5: Some hot weather ahead this week. We are going to be topping out in the upper 80s today with a partly sunny sky. There is going to be a chance for a few spotty showers and thunderstorms this afternoon and into this evening. Otherwise, we're partly cloudy overnight with lows in the upper 60s. Look for more upper 80s on Tuesday. Another chance for some spotty afternoon storms. High temperatures topping out in the lower 90s in many valley locations through the rest of the week with a daily chance of a rogue storm or two in the afternoon and evening hours. That's your 7 weather forecast. I'm meteorologist Dan Bickford.
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98.1 The River with the war on drugs, and I don't live here anymore. Bleachers have released their new album, and it's called Everyone for 10 Minutes, and this is a tune from it called We Should Talk.

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98 won the river with Sublime and Santeria. His Golden Messenger going to be in Asheville on November 19th at The Peel. Here's their latest effort called In the Middle of It off the album I'm People. You heard it here first on the river.

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0: Hey there, a little tune from Mumford & Sons called Here, featuring country singer Chris Stapleton, and that is on Mumford & Sons' most recent album called Prize Fighter. My name is Piper, and I encourage you to head on over to Best of AVL because time is running out for you to vote for the best things in Asheville. 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And Best of Asheville is brought to you by Lusso Realty. Stick around for Tori Amos and Courtney Barnett next on The River.
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6: Here's the latest forecast on 98.1 The River.
7: A couple of pop-up showers and thunderstorms possible this afternoon. Otherwise, we're partly sunny and hot and humid. High temperatures in the upper 80s. Very similar conditions tomorrow. Maybe a stray afternoon storm. High temperatures in the upper 80s. Morning lows in the upper 60s. And then as we go through the rest of the week, we keep those upper 60s in the mornings. Look for some lower 90s in the valleys for highs. And we'll have that chance daily of a couple stray showers and thunderstorms in the afternoon and early evening hours. That's your 7 weather forecast. I'm meteorologist Dan Bickford.
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98.1 The River with Courtney Barnett, Sight Unseen featuring Waxahachie. The latest from Death Cab for Cutie and some good old Southern rock coming your way after Old Sap and Tiger's Tail on the River.

98.1 The River, the Lumineers. Oh my goodness. Noon is right around the corner. That means I'm heading out. Thank you so much for hanging out with me today as I sit in for Gibson. My name is Piper. That was the Lumineers and Angela. I'm going to leave you with Red Clay Strays, Demon in Your Choir. Jordan coming in next on The River.

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6: Some hot weather ahead this week. We are going to be topping out in the upper 80s today with a partly sunny sky. There is going to be a chance for a few spotty showers and thunderstorms this afternoon and into this evening. Otherwise, we're partly cloudy overnight with lows in the upper 60s. Look for more upper 80s on Tuesday. Another chance for some spotty afternoon storms. High temperatures topping out in the lower 90s in many valley locations through the rest of the week with a daily chance of a rogue storm or two in the afternoon and evening hours. That's your 7 weather forecast. I'm meteorologist Dan Bickford.
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98.1 The River with Modest Mouse, Picking Dragon's Pockets from the latest album, An Eraser and a Maze. You also heard from Portugal the Man, Live in the Moment, and Snowcaps, Heathcliff. We are going to be wishing for some snow this week. Today is going to be the coolest day until about Sunday is when the heat looks like it's going to break. But starting pretty much this afternoon and through Saturday, we've got an extreme heat watch with highs in the lower 90s and only a low of 70 at night, which is not very cool at all. David Bowie on the river. Here's Changes.

0: Jesus Jones, thanks for being right here, right now, listening to 98.1 The River. I'm Jordan, and if you are packing up for a big weekend vacation, don't forget your sunscreen and a towel, of course, two major things that you need to pack on a summer vacation. And of course, 98.1 The River, but that's easy because we'll be on your smartphone. 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Coming up, we'll hear the latest from the Stones on the River.
1: 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Different is good.
2: He's dribbling the ball with everything on the line. He's driving down the pitch. He's facing price hikes and cuts past him. Carrier Contracts tries to block him. Oh, he leaves him in the dust. He's at the edge of the box. He cuts past the nonstop group chat trash talk. He clears on goal. He shoots. 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

98.1 The River with the Rolling Stones in the stars. Next month is going to be a big one for the Stones. Mick Jagger is turning 82 on July 26th, and their new album, Foreign Tongues, is coming out July 10th, which is next Friday already, seeing as July 1st is this Wednesday. Time flies, but really looking forward to that new Rolling Stones album. Mick sounds great still. I'm Jordan with Nathaniel Rateliff in the Night Sweats. You worry me.

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0: 98.1 The River, tearing it up with Johnny Blue Skies in the Dark Clouds. That Situation from the new album Mutiny After Midnight, which is now available on streaming or digitally if you want to listen to that album in full. I'm Jordan, and we've got nothing but blue skies for us this week and very hot weather. Highs in the 90s all week long. It should be breaking by Sunday, but it's going to be a very warm 4th of July weekend. So stay hydrated and stay inside during the heat of the day if you can. 10 to 2 is really the hottest parts of the day. So right now, this week, you should be inside. Coming up, we've got music from Natalie Merchant and Steely Dan on the River.
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11: A couple of pop-up showers and thunderstorms possible this afternoon. Otherwise, we're partly sunny and hot and humid. High temperatures in the upper 80s. Very similar conditions tomorrow. Maybe a stray afternoon storm. High temperatures in the upper 80s. Morning lows in the upper 60s. And then as we go through the rest of the week, we keep those upper 60s in the mornings. Look for some lower 90s in the valleys for highs. And we'll have that chance daily of a couple stray showers and thunderstorms in the afternoon and early evening hours. That's your 7 weather forecast. I'm meteorologist Dan Bickford.
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98.1 The River with Lord Huron, Bag of Bones, from their latest album, The Cosmic Selector, Volume 1. That song was by special request from Polly. 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I'm Jordan at 981theriver.com. I've got the latest now from Miles Smith. He released his debut album this month, My Mess, My Heart, My Life. Here's Hold Me in the Dark.

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1: This is Bernard from South Asheville and love the river because different is good.

Sean Mullins with Shimmer on 98.1 The River. If you want to check out some things to do at night this week, since it's going to be so warm during the day, Luminaire at Biltmore is beautiful. And it only happens at night because it's a light show that they project onto the Biltmore house. So they treat the house as like a big movie screen, but then they also have a light show in the gardens projected into the trees. They have stuff going on at the conservatory, and it's really beautiful. Shimmery lights and more with Luminaire at Biltmore. So check it out this week so you can do some evening activities and stay out of the sun during the day. Here's the latest from Cassius Culpepper on The River, Man of His Word.

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Group love, hello on 98.1 The River. Hope you're having a great Monday afternoon and staying cool. I'm Jordan. We also heard the Revivalists with Heartstop and the Wallflowers in there. I've got music from Goose coming up after Warren Zevon on The River. Werewolves of London.

0: 98.1 The River with Goose. That's Good to Be from their new summer album that's out now, Big Modern. Last weekend, Goose and everyone at Madison Square Garden experienced a real tragedy when a concert goer fell to his death from the balcony. The man was 51-year-old Paul, who was from Connecticut, where Goose is from, of course. And it was just a real awful thing to have happened. 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And that is 988. That can be used by anyone, anytime, anywhere. It's a crisis support hotline, 988. But if you are looking to support Paul's family, they have released a Big Love t-shirt online. It is available for pre-order on their web store, and all proceeds from the Big Love shirt are going to benefit the GoFundMe established by Paul's family. So you can learn more about that online. I'm Jordan. 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
10: Some hot weather ahead this week. We are going to be topping out in the upper 80s today with a partly sunny sky. There is going to be a chance for a few spotty showers and thunderstorms this afternoon and into this evening. Otherwise, we're partly cloudy overnight with lows in the upper 60s. Look for more upper 80s on Tuesday. Another chance for some spotty afternoon storms. High temperatures topping out in the lower 90s in many valley locations through the rest of the week, with a daily chance of a rogue storm or two in the afternoon and evening hours. That's your 7 weather forecast. I'm meteorologist Dan Bickford.
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Bleachers, You and Forever on 98.1 The River. We also heard Radiohead with Karma Police. Hope you're having a great Monday afternoon. I'm Jordan with Homegrown Music on the River from Dulcie Ellenberger. Here's Get Out of My Head.

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Mount Joy on 98.1 The River with Silver Lining. If you watch CBS Saturday Morning Sessions, then you saw Kevin Morby this past weekend on it with his new song, Javelin, that you're about to hear. It's from his 8th studio album, Little Wide Open. And he just wrapped up his North American leg of this tour and is about to ship off to Europe and United Kingdom this week. But he better hurry up because Waxahachie, his partner, is due next month with their first child together. I'm a little uptight. I would be like, you're not going anywhere. But she seems pretty cool. He just better hurry home so he can witness the birth of their child. Here's Kevin Morby, Javelin.

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7: Here's the latest forecast on 98.1 The River.
8: A couple of pop-up showers and thunderstorms possible this afternoon. Otherwise, we're partly sunny and hot and humid. High temperatures in the upper 80s. Very similar conditions tomorrow. Maybe a stray afternoon storm. High temperatures in the upper 80s. Morning lows in the upper 60s. And then as we go through the rest of the week, we keep

0: those upper 60s in the mornings. Look for some lower 90s in the valleys for highs, and we'll have that chance daily of a couple stray showers and thunderstorms in the afternoon and early evening hours. That's your 7 weather forecast. I'm meteorologist Dan Bickford.
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Suki Waterhouse is back in love by 98.1 The River from her album Loveland that drops July 10th. That is about her partner, Robert Pattinson, and when he does sweet things for her, like breakfast in bed, she just falls back in love with him. John Mayer before that, and we also heard from Monrovia, who is going to be playing in August at Sierra Nevada's The Hazy Hideaway Festival. Don't miss Monrovia in Asheville. So excited for that. Elvis Costello now on the river with Red Shoes.

0: Sheryl Crow, Strong Enough on 98.1 The River. Death Cab for Cutie, you also heard with Riptides. I'm Jordan. I hope your air conditioning is strong enough for the extreme heat this week. And if you have a favorite HVAC company, you should vote for them in Best of Asheville. 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

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I'm Jordan. 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

Biba Doobie featuring the Marías on 98.1 The River, All I Did Was Dream of You. You also heard from Presidents of the United States of America with Peaches. Some grilled peaches this weekend, maybe. What is on your 4th of July menu? Lots of hot dogs, possibly, as well, and burgers. But while you're grilling out, make sure to stay hydrated. It's going to get very hot around those grills on top of the extreme heat that we're going to have this weekend. I'm Jordan. Coming up, we'll hear from Casey Musgraves after Nathaniel Rateliff. Here's Face Down in the Moment.

0: 98 won the river with Casey Musgraves. That's Dry Spell. It is going to be dry and hot this week with the heat wave breaking on Sunday, it looks like. But if you're looking for Independence Day celebrations, you know it's going to be popping downtown. We've also got you linked up with 4th of July celebrations at 828newsnow.com, where it's always local and always free at 828newsnow.com, powered by MB Haynes.
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9: I'm 7 News meteorologist Nicole Collins. As we work our way through the rest of your Monday evening and into the overnight, we should see any pop-up shower and storm activity drying up, but we're staying mild as we go through the night with overnight lows only falling down into the upper 60s. It's another hot day around for your Tuesday. Along with that, plenty of humidity as afternoon highs top off in the upper 80s, lower 90s. That will likely fuel a few more pop-up showers and storms through the second half of the day. Temperatures are climbing into the 90s by the end of the week.
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98 won the river with Dave Matthews Band, Monsters. You also heard Hiss, Golden Messenger, Robert Plant, and From Garbage. I'm Jordan. I have good news and sad news. The good news we'll start with is there are three different album listening parties in Asheville for the new Jack White album, Frozen Charlotte. On July 8th, you can listen to the album in full. And that's a few days ahead of its release at Earth River Records, Harvest Records, and Records in the Rad. They are all hosting album listening parties on July 8th for Frozen Charlotte. And the sad news is that his wife, Olivia Jean, has filed for divorce. I was shocked. I thought this was a fishing headline. But there have been a few different news outlets reporting that earlier this month, Olivia Jean filed for divorce from Jack White. It makes me very sad. Even though I love him, I did want to see them work out. Here's Jack White with Dollar Bill.

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Just tell that smart speaker to play Asheville's 98.1 The River, and we'll be there for you with Modest Mouse. 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

Dermot Kennedy, Power Over Me on 98.1 The River. You also heard Sam Fender and Olivia Dean with Rein Me In and Black Crowes before that. I'm Jordan. Hope you're having a great Monday evening. Sunset for us tonight at 8:49. And then it should start to cool down once the sun finally sets this evening. Coming up, we'll hear from Johnny Blue Skies on the River after Fleetwood Mac, Landslide.

0: Johnny Blue Skies and the Dark Clouds with Situation on 98.1 The River from the album Mutiny After Midnight. And it looks like it's not going to be cooling off until after midnight this week. It is just going to be very warm all week long. Looks like the heat should break on Sunday afternoon. But you have until tomorrow at 5 to vote for your favorite local businesses in Asheville. 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
3: I'm 7 News meteorologist Nicole Collins. As we work our way through your Monday night, we'll continue to see any shower and storm activity drying up, but overnight lows are staying mild, dropping down into the upper 60s, and that gives way into another hot and humid day around for your Tuesday. Afternoon highs will be topping off in the upper 80s near 90 degrees. Factor in that humidity, we could be looking at another pop-up shower and storm chance through your Tuesday afternoon and evening. After that, we see temperatures skyrocketing into the 90s approaching the weekend.
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Iron and Wine, In Your Ocean on 98.1 The River. That is from the latest record, Hen's Teeth. 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

Noah Kahn on 98.1 The River with Homesick. He's a little busy right now to be homesick, I think, on his sold-out worldwide stadium tour. I'm Jordan. Really excited to have Jesse Wells back in Asheville this year. He's going to be playing Saturday, July 25th at Asheville Yards. You can still get tickets to his show. This is from his new album, Masks Off. Here's Jesse Wells, Won't You Come Out Tonight?

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1: 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Asheville can do no wrong in my eyes. It is a wonderful place. I love your city.
0: Different is good on Asheville's 98.1 The River.